Howdy, this is Daniel Donato, and you're listening to some Cosmic Country on 91.1 The Globe, culturally progressive music.

0: Wow, what a great song to wrap up another set of Globe Tracks. It's Marin here. Thanks for listening. Be sure to keep up on the latest Globe news. 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
2: Evening Globe listeners, it's Emma here with your 48-hour forecast. We're heading to our low of 63, light showers for the rest of the evening. Thursday, a high of 80, low of 69, cloudy skies with light rain all day. Friday, a high of 85, low of 69, cloudy skies with scattered thunderstorms in the afternoon. That's going to do it for your 48-hour forecast. 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

0: 91 won the Globe. 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
1: 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We honor with gratitude the land itself and the people who have stewarded it throughout the generations.
2: 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We're heading to our low of 63, light showers for the rest of the evening. Thursday, a high of 80, low of 69. Cloudy skies with light rain all day. Friday, a high of 85, low of 69. Rain all day with scattered thunderstorms into the afternoon. That's going to do it for your 48-hour forecast. 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

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That's my stop.

0: 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That's easy. It's globe music. But you gotta listen to find out what I mean. 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
7: Good evening, Michiana. I'm Emma with your 48-hour forecast. We're heading to our low of 63, showers for the rest of the evening. Thursday, a high of 80, low of 69. Cloudy skies and light rain all day. Friday, a high of 85, low of 69. Cloudy skies with scattered thunderstorms throughout the evening. That's going to do it for your 48-hour forecast. 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
3: Evening Globe listeners, it's Emma here with your 48-hour forecast. We're heading to our low of 63, light showers for the rest of the evening. Thursday, a high of 80, low of 69, cloudy skies with light rain all day. Friday, a high of 85, low of 69, cloudy skies with scattered thunderstorms in the afternoon. That's going to do it for your 48-hour forecast. 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
4: Evening, Globe pals. It's Emma with your 48-hour forecast. We're heading to our low of 63, light showers for the rest of the evening. Thursday, a high of 80, low of 69. Cloudy skies with light rain all day. Friday, a high of 85, low of 69. Rain all day with scattered thunderstorms into the afternoon. That's going to do it for your 48-hour forecast. 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

0: 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Down the
1: highway like a jet. Kevin Morby's new album, Little Wide Open, is kind of a love letter to the Midwest, where he was raised and where he lived for the last several years. It's a part of the country he finds endlessly inspiring.
2: There's something about the natural world in the Midwest that feels very musical to me. To be alone in the
1: middle America. Coming up, we talk about how the Midwest has fueled his creativity, both the content of his songs and the strength of his imagination. He also talks about the mystery of fatherhood, something that was approaching for him very quickly when we recorded this interview.
2: We have no idea what to actually expect and what it's actually going to feel like until it happens. I think we just can't, you know, wait to meet whoever this person's going to be.
1: A conversation with Kevin Morby, and he performs live today. I'm Raina Duras, and this is World Cafe. So this song that you're about to hear, it started as a simple, basic folk song, but then Ken Kallay, who produced Fleetwood Mac's Rumours, said, Stevie wanted it to grow. It just kind of snuck up on you. The next thing I knew, it was getting kind of creepy. He's talking about Gold Dust Woman. This is Fleetwood Mac. Ooh.

Kevin Morby performing Javelin from his new album, Little Wide Open. Kevin recently became a dad for the first time, but we recorded this just before his child was born, and you'll hear him talk about his feelings around becoming a parent right after this on World Cafe.

0: sad and slow.
1: So that's a bit of Kevin Morby's I Ride Passenger from his new album, Little Wide Open. This is World Cafe. Driving is something that comes up a lot with you in your music, but also just like when you talk about listening to music, listening to your own demos, listening to Tom Petty in your light blue pickup truck. Why is driving a place that you think you find inspiration?
2: You know, there's this great meme that like sort of summed up exactly how I think me and a lot of other people who are from the Midwest feel, where it's like, if a Midwesterner, if there's like a destination within 12 hours, a Midwesterner will always drive. And I couldn't relate to anything more. And I don't know, you know, I think as a musician too, just being in your car for this long period of time, getting to listen to stuff, it's just such a great way to work stuff out. I sort of love the self-control of driving, you know, versus something like flying where, you know, if I want to pull over, I can pull over. If I want to like go exploring somewhere, I can explore. Or if I want to just gun it and get there, I can also do that. But there's some metaphor with being on the road. There's some rhythm to it. There's something that I just, the way the lines of the highway pass beneath the car as you're going, there's just a rhythm to it that like once you get going, it's hard to stop. And it's something I really love. And I just like how my brain works in that environment. And it's really nice for songwriting too. I'll just listen to demos, or I'll just sit in silence and think about lyrics for long periods of time. And it's just this really

0: Kevin Morby performing All Sinners live for World Cafe. It's from his new album, Little Wide Open. Kevin, I always love hanging out with you. Maybe this is one of those times where I should say, if this isn't nice, what is?
1: I agree. The feeling's mutual. I love hanging out with you, too. It's the best.
0: Thanks so much for being here.
1: Thank you. Thanks for having me.
0: I'm Raina Duras, back in a moment with more World Cafe.

0: Gil Scott-Heron with The Bottle coming up to the end of this hour of World Cafe. Thank you so much again to Kevin Morby for being my guest this hour on the show. And thank you to World Cafe producer Miguel Perez for his work on that session. Thank you also to our affiliates across the country who bring this show to you and our whole team who make it happen. We produce it at WXPN at the University of Pennsylvania in Philadelphia. I'm Raina Duris. Thanks for listening to World Cafe from NPR.
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0: There's a line in this new song from Phoebe Bridgers about someone who throws a tantrum with a 57. And you may be wondering, what is that? Well, I'll tell you, because Phoebe clarified it. I bet you can't guess what it is. It's coming up in just a few minutes. Also on the way, new music from Steve Lacy.

you'll hear this artist who Brandi Carlile recently called a star. All those tunes and more on the way. I'm Raina Duris, and this is World Cafe. Let's do some good old-fashioned rock and roll music right now. Two songs, Arctic Monkeys in just a minute, a new band called Sharp Pins first with I Don't Have the Heart.

0: More Than a Love Song. That is Black Pumas capping off this edition of World Cafe. Thank you so much for letting me play you some music today. Always means so much to me that you let me soundtrack part of your day. And thank you to the public radio stations who make it possible, our affiliates all across the country. We produce this show at WXPN at the University of Pennsylvania in Philadelphia. I'm Raina Duras. 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
2: It's been almost a decade since World Cafe first met Devin Gilfillian. Originally from Philly, he moved to Nashville and caught our ear with his social consciousness, rootsy melodies, and soulful grooves. Gilfillian returns to the show for a mini concert playing songs from his new album called Time Will Tell. It's Devin Gilfillian on the next World Cafe.

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1: What a great song to wrap up another set of Globe tracks. 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
1: Here's my final serenade. Here's a gun and here's a blade. Here's

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I'm with you all summer long on 91.1 The Globe, playing new culturally progressive tunes and classic Globe favorites. 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More information can be found at walnuthillmennonitechurch.com. Hello, Michiana. I'm Eduardo with your 48-hour weather forecast. A high of 80, low of 67, cloudy conditions with scattered thunderstorms in the afternoon hours. On Friday, a high of 83, low of 68, scattered showers in the morning with cloudier skies in the afternoon. And Saturday, a high of 84, low of 61, more of those rain showers with some sunshine possible in the evening. That's your 48-hour weather forecast.

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0: That wraps up another great set of Globe Tracks on 91.1 The Globe. Hi, everybody. I'm Eduardo. I hope your night is going well. Coming up next, it's your weather forecast and then more music on the way. This is The Globe.
1: Hey, hon. 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
0: Hello, Michiana. I'm Eduardo with your 48-hour weather forecast. A high of 80, low of 67, cloudy conditions with scattered thunderstorms in the afternoon hours. On Friday, a high of 83, low of 68, scattered showers in the morning with cloudier skies in the afternoon. And Saturday, a high of 84, low of 61, one of those rain showers with some sunshine possible in the evening. That's your 48-hour weather forecast.

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1: Hello, Michiana. I'm Eduardo with your 48-hour weather forecast. A high of 80, low of 67, cloudy conditions with scattered thunderstorms in the afternoon hours. On Friday, a high of 83, low of 68, scattered showers in the morning with cloudier skies in the afternoon. And Saturday, a high of 84, low of 61, more of those rain showers with some sunshine possible in the evening. That's your 48-hour weather forecast.

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0: Hello, Michiana. I'm Eduardo with your 48-hour weather forecast. A high of 80, low of 67, cloudy conditions with scattered thunderstorms in the afternoon hours. On Friday, a high of 83, low of 68, scattered showers in the morning with cloudier skies in the afternoon. And Saturday, a high of 84, low of 61, more of those rain showers with some sunshine possible in the evening. That's your 48-hour weather forecast.

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0: I'm Eduardo here on The Globe and GlobeRadio.org with the best and culturally progressive music. Tonight, I hope your night is going well. But coming up next is your weather forecast and then more music on the way. 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
0: Hello, Michiana. I'm Eduardo with your 48-hour weather forecast. A high of 80, low of 67. Cloudy conditions with scattered thunderstorms in the afternoon hours. On Friday, a high of 83, low of 68. Scattered showers in the morning with cloudier skies in the afternoon. And Saturday, a high of 84, low of 61. More of those rain showers with some sunshine possible in the evening. That's your 48-hour weather forecast. When

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1: Hello, Michiana. I'm Eduardo with your 48-hour weather forecast. A high of 80, low of 67. Cloudy conditions with scattered thunderstorms in the afternoon hours. On Friday, a high of 83, low of 68. Scattered showers in the morning with cloudier skies in the afternoon. And Saturday, a high of 84, low of 61. More of those rain showers with some sunshine possible in the evening. That's your 48-hour weather forecast.

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0: 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I'm behind the mic playing some of your favorite Globe tracks. That's next here on 91.1 The Globe.
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3: Hello, Michiana. I'm Eduardo with your 48-hour weather forecast. A high of 80, low of 67. Cloudy conditions with scattered thunderstorms in the afternoon hours. On Friday, a high of 83, low of 68. Scattered showers in the morning with cloudier skies in the afternoon. And Saturday, a high of 84, low of 61. One of those rain showers with some sunshine possible in the evening. That's your 48-hour weather forecast.

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0: Hello, Michiana. I'm Eduardo with your 48-hour weather forecast. A high of 80, low of 67. Cloudy conditions with scattered thunderstorms in the afternoon hours. On Friday, a high of 83, low of 68. Scattered showers in the morning with cloudier skies in the afternoon. And Saturday, a high of 84, low of 61. More of those rain showers with some sunshine possible in the evening. That's your 48-hour weather forecast.

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1: Hello, Michiana. I'm Eduardo with your 48-hour weather forecast. A high of 80, low of 67. Cloudy conditions with scattered thunderstorms in the afternoon hours. On Friday, a high of 83, low of 68. Scattered showers in the morning with cloudier skies in the afternoon. And Saturday, a high of 84, low of 61. More of those rain showers with some sunshine possible in the evening. That's your 48-hour weather forecast.

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0: That was an awesome set. Sometimes the lyrics make you think and feel and remember in what ways that you haven't for a long time. 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
0: Hello, Miss Shanna. I'm Eduardo with your 48-hour weather forecast. A high of 80, low of 67, cloudy conditions with scattered thunderstorms in the afternoon hours. On Friday, a high of 83, low of 68, scattered showers in the morning with cloudier skies in the afternoon. And Saturday, a high of 84, low of 61, more of those rain showers with some sunshine possible in the evening. That's your 48-hour weather forecast.

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0: Hello, Michiana. I'm Eduardo with your 48-hour weather forecast. A high of 80, low of 67, cloudy conditions with scattered thunderstorms in the afternoon hours. On Friday, a high of 83, low of 68, scattered showers in the morning with cloudier skies in the afternoon. And Saturday, a high of 84, low of 61, more of those rain showers with some sunshine possible in the evening. That's your 48-hour weather forecast.

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1: Hello, Michiana. I'm Eduardo with your 48-hour weather forecast. A high of 80, low of 67. Cloudy conditions with scattered thunderstorms in the afternoon hours. On Friday, a high of 83, low of 68. Scattered showers in the morning with cloudier skies in the afternoon. And Saturday, a high of 84, low of 61. More of those rain showers with some sunshine possible in the evening. That's your 48-hour weather forecast.

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0: Hello, Michiana. I'm Eduardo with your 48-hour weather forecast. A high of 80, low of 67, cloudy conditions with scattered thunderstorms in the afternoon hours. On Friday, a high of 83, low of 68, scattered showers in the morning with cloudier skies in the afternoon. And Saturday, a high of 84, low of 61, more of those rain showers with some sunshine possible in the evening. That's your 48-hour weather forecast.

0: 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My name is Eduardo. 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
2: Hello, Miss Shanna. I'm Eduardo with your 48-hour weather forecast. A high of 80, low of 67. Cloudy conditions with scattered thunderstorms in the afternoon hours. On Friday, a high of 83, low of 68. Scattered showers in the morning with cloudier skies in the afternoon. And Saturday, a high of 84, low of 61. More of those rain showers with some sunshine possible in the evening. That's your 48-hour weather forecast.

0: 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Wake it up, wake it up. 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That's my stop.
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1: Hello, Michiana. I'm Eduardo with your 48-hour weather forecast. A high of 80, low of 67. Cloudy conditions with scattered thunderstorms in the afternoon hours. On Friday, a high of 83, low of 68. Scattered showers in the morning with cloudier skies in the afternoon. And Saturday, a high of 84, low of 61. More of those rain showers with some sunshine possible in the evening. That's your 48-hour weather forecast.

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0: Hello, Michiana. I'm Eduardo with your 48-hour weather forecast. A high of 80, low of 67, cloudy conditions with scattered thunderstorms in the afternoon hours. On Friday, a high of 83, low of 68, scattered showers in the morning with cloudier skies in the afternoon. And Saturday, a high of 84, low of 61, more of those rain showers with some sunshine possible in the evening. That's your 48-hour weather forecast.

0: We just wrapped up another great set of culturally progressive music. Thanks for listening. My name is Eduardo. I'm with you through the late night hours. It's just you and me and the music all night long. 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
1: Hello, Miss Shanna. I'm Eduardo with your 48-hour weather forecast. A high of 80, low of 67. Cloudy conditions with scattered thunderstorms in the afternoon hours. On Friday, a high of 83, low of 68. Scattered showers in the morning with cloudier skies in the afternoon. And Saturday, a high of 84, low of 61. More of those rain showers with some sunshine possible in the evening. That's your 48-hour weather forecast. When

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0: Closing out with a bit of energy there with Ready to Go by Ozo Modley. Never have heard that band, but what a song. Wow. Good morning. I'm your DJ Eduardo. It's the start of your Thursday morning breakfast blend. What a better way to start than a little bit of energy in the morning. Current temperature, 68. Some scattered showers, not the best way to start the morning, I'll tell you that much. We got our question of the day in 20 minutes. Make sure to be alert on that. Be ready to tie your shoes and answer that question of the day. Definitely a good day to take an umbrella, maybe even a rain jacket wouldn't be the worst of ideas. And spare socks if you're going to be wearing shoes today. We'll also let you know who's going to be joining me later in the studios, but that's going to be later in the show, so make sure you don't go anywhere. I got another one for you after the weather forecast. It's here by Mumford & Sons, culturally progressive music on the globe.
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0: Good morning, Michiana. I'm Eduardo with your 48-hour weather forecast. A high of 80, low of 67. Cloudy conditions with scattered thunderstorms in the afternoon hours. On Friday, a high of 83, low of 68. Scattered showers in the morning with cloudier skies in the afternoon. And Saturday, a high of 84, low of 61. More of those rain showers with some sunshine possible in the evening. That's your 48-hour weather forecast.

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0: Paramore closing out our first set of culturally progressive tunes, and this single, This Is Why, won them a Grammy Award for Best Alternative Music Performance. And let me tell you, that music video is no joke. So much color, so much just different ways of putting people at the right spot where they sparkle. I feel like that's for me what it is. If you haven't checked out the video, This Is Why by Paramore. Check that one out. A good music video that explains how color can be used in a great way. Our question of the day is now up on all of our social media. What's one school supply you couldn't go without? Check that one out. 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For now, with the current temperature of 68 and some scattered showers, we'll kick you to that weather forecast after a short break. And then it's What's the Frequency, Kenneth? REM on the Globe.
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0: Good morning, Michiana. I'm Eduardo with your 48-hour weather forecast. A high of 80, low of 67, cloudy conditions with scattered thunderstorms in the afternoon hours. On Friday, a high of 83, low of 68, scattered showers in the morning with cloudier skies in the afternoon. And Saturday, a high of 84, low of 61, more of those rain showers with some sunshine possible in the evening. That's your 48-hour weather forecast.

Closing that one out is a well-known band. It's Grateful Dead, Sugar Magnolia. One of their most popular tracks for sure. It's now 6:40 on this Thursday morning breakfast blend. I'm your DJ Eduardo. We're looking at a current temperature of 68. Some showers still upon us. Hopefully, they'll start to scatter away. We'll see. But one thing you should be doing is checking up on our Globe content. If you haven't checked up globeradio.org, search that one up. We got a lot of other content.

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0: Good morning, Michiana. I'm Eduardo with your 48-hour weather forecast. A high of 80, low of 67, cloudy conditions with scattered thunderstorms in the afternoon hours. On Friday, a high of 83, low of 68, scattered showers in the morning with cloudier skies in the afternoon. And Saturday, a high of 84, low of 61, more of those rain showers with some sunshine possible in the evening. That's your 48-hour weather forecast.

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3: One.

0: closing out that set with the sweet voice of Sharon Jones and the Dap Kings. That was Tell Me, part of their third studio album, 100 Days and 100 Nights. Good morning, I'm your DJ Eduardo. It's top of the hour, 7 o'clock. Current temperature of 68, still some scattered showers here and there. And well, it's time for you to know what's going on this next hour. It's top of the hour, 7 o'clock. Because this next hour is going to be just as awesome and just as great in music. I'm going to let you know who's going to be joining me in studio in just under an hour. And also where you can answer today's question of the day if you haven't already. For now, we'll step aside. We got a short break. We got our weather forecast. Definitely something to be paying attention to. And then Going Gone, Josiah and the Bonvilles. You're tuned into The Globe.
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0: Good morning, Michiana. I'm Eduardo with your 48-hour weather forecast. A high of 80, low of 67, cloudy conditions with scattered thunderstorms in the afternoon hours. On Friday, a high of 83, low of 68, scattered showers in the morning with cloudier skies in the afternoon. And Saturday, a high of 84, low of 61, more of those rain showers with some sunshine possible in the evening. That's your 48-hour weather forecast.

0: Good morning. I'm your DJ Eduardo, 720 on this Thursday morning breakfast plan. If you haven't already had your cup of coffee or whatever it might so be that you drink in the morning, well, let's enjoy it together. Let's listen to these awesome tunes. And also, while you're at it, you know, back then it used to be read the newspaper, you know, in the morning, the guy would give it to you, you go buy it, whatever it might so be it. But now you gotta answer our question of the day, because that should be your morning routine. You drink your little cup of joe and you enjoy our question of the day. What's one school supply you couldn't go without? Let me know. Think back when you went to school and what was that school supply you always needed, always needed. For me, it might have been that eraser, but I'll share that later on in the breakfast blend. For now, we got more music on the way. After that, weather forecast, True Faith, New Order, it's the Globe.
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0: Good morning, Michiana. I'm Eduardo with your 48-hour weather forecast. A high of 80, low of 67, cloudy conditions with scattered thunderstorms in the afternoon hours. On Friday, a high of 83, low of 68, scattered showers in the morning with cloudier skies in the afternoon. And Saturday, a high of 84, low of 61, more of those rain showers with some sunshine possible in the evening. That's your 48-hour weather forecast.

0: Wake it up, wake it up. Wake it up, wake it up. 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

0: My Epitaph by Renee Fleming and Bella Fleck on 91.1 The Globe. Good morning, I'm your DJ Eduardo, 7:40. Now we're looking at a current temperature of 70. Some scattered showers still upon us. We'll see what time those clear up. Hopefully soon. But in 20 minutes, we're hoping that our co-host Alistair, we got Emma, and we got Kenna, don't show up basically like they just came back from a swimming pool. Let's hope not. Let's hope they come in dry and, well, I mean, that's kind of impossible. But of course, hopefully they don't come in soaked. They are able to dry on up here in the Globe Studios. For now, we're going to stay nice and dry with more music that's going to pump us up. We got Doghouse Flowers, Mont Warden and the Wagoneers. After that, weather forecast. Don't go anywhere.
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2: Good morning, Michiana. I'm Eduardo with your 48-hour weather forecast. A high of 80, low of 67, cloudy conditions with scattered thunderstorms in the afternoon hours. On Friday, a high of 83, low of 68, scattered showers in the morning with cloudier skies in the afternoon. And Saturday, a high of 84, low of 61, more of those rain showers with some sunshine possible in the evening. That's your 48-hour weather forecast.
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Cause it takes a boy to live, takes a man to pretend he was there. So then we grew a little and knew a lot.

0: That's the Lumineers closing out our culturally progressive set with Flowers in Your Hair. Good morning. It's top of the hour, 8 o'clock on this Thursday morning breakfast blend. I'm your DJ Eduardo. Alongside me in studio now, I'm happy to say it's Alistair and Kenna. Good morning to the both of you.
1: Good morning.
2: Good morning.
0: How are we doing this morning?
1: I'm good. I cannot see Alistair. Hello.
0: I was going to say,
2: hello.
1: Are you in the studio? Hi.
2: Are you in studio?
1: Yes.
0: You guys are across,
2: I'm blocked by the monitor.
0: Literally across from each other, but very far. But hey, we're still going to have a great morning. We got to talk about a whole bunch of things. We got First Fridays coming up tomorrow.
1: Ooh. Yes.
0: We got our question of the day, of course. And then we're talking back to school because...
2: No, don't you say it.
0: It's almost time, guys.
2: You said it.
0: It is that time.
2: You said
0: it's
2: it.
0: Almost back to school. Yeah. Kenna, we got a little bit of a ways to go still, but Alistair...
2: blah, blah, blah.
0: When is it that you start school, actually, though?
2: Next Thursday.
0: Next Thursday, dude.
2: Like this coming... Woo! Yeah, like in a week from today. Like, oh, my gosh.
0: Dude, that's crazy. So, yeah, we're talking back to school... Dude, that's crazy. Next Thursday. Wow. Dang. Well, we'll talk about back to school. Kenna, we got to definitely start getting ready for back to school. Have you made any type of shopping?
1: No.
0: No? Yeah, I haven't either. So.
1: I'm walking in with everything that I left with.
0: Ah, very smart. Very smart. Alistair, you're a week away. What? Have you shopped anything at all?
2: No, I had enough stuff left over from last year.
0: Oh, okay. That's awesome. That's
2: I still have like... 5 notebooks that only have a little bit of biotech notes.
0: Oh, perfect. Do you? Well, I guess you know what. We'll talk about that later on.
1: Reduce.
0: We'll talk about that.
2: Exactly.
0: Yeah, that's a good one. That's a good one. But for now, we'll step aside. Kenna, you're gonna be with us on our news and our sports this morning.
1: Mm-hmm.
0: So take us through our first news. Let us know what's going on around the world.
1: Found on Main and Goshen offers a collection of mid-century modern items from around the world, foundgoshen.com. An Aukrot County home suffered major damage in an overnight house fire. Firefighters responded to County Road 1 at West Indiana Avenue around 1:30 a.m. this morning. They had the flames out in about an hour, but stayed in the scene to put out hot spots. A woman suffered minor injuries after escaping from her home through a window, and it is reported that one cat was rescued from the home, but the other was found dead. There's currently no further word on the cause of the fire. Governor Mike Braun is declaring a new statewide energy emergency to suspend the state's gas tax holiday just one day before the gas tax suspension was set to expire. He cites the conflict in Ukraine rather than the war in Iran for this extension. The 30-day new extension is part of a new 120-day energy emergency that goes into effect today, meaning that drivers are saving 62 cents on the dollar. Braun says that he has negotiated for that lost tax revenue to be covered by the state's 2027 reserve balance. That's all for your Globe News. I'm Kenna Rohr.
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4: 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I hope you'll join me for Cruisin' the Decades each Sunday evening at 6 p.m. here on 91.1 The Globe, your station for culturally progressive music.
0: Good morning, Michiana. I'm Eduardo with your 48-hour weather forecast. We're looking at a current temperature of 68, the high of 80, low of 66. Cloudy conditions with some scattered thunderstorms in the afternoon hours. On Friday, a high of 83, low of 68. Scattered showers in the morning with cloudier skies in the afternoon. And Saturday, a high of 84, low of 61. More of those rain showers with some sunshine possible in the evening. That's going to do it for your 48-hour weather forecast. Let's now kick it on back with Turnpike Troubadours and Sierra Hall with one of their tunes that gives me very summer vibes. It's called Feeling Good Again. 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

0: Redemption, Nathaniel Rateliff on 91.1 The Globe. You're tuned in to the Thursday Morning Breakfast Blend. Good morning, I'm your DJ Edward, alongside me, Kenna. It's now Emma. And whoa, that's going to be Kenna, Emma, and Alistair.
1: Tongue twister.
0: Yeah. It kind of goes with it. But good morning. We're looking at a current temperature of 68, some cloudy conditions. According to yesterday, we were supposed to have rain this morning, but yeah. You know what? Amen.
1: Yeah,
0: amen.
1: For real.
0: It's not here.
2: It was
0: amen,
2: a little bit foggy, here. But he knows about
0: it. It was. It feels thick, though.
2: Yeah, it feels like it's going to rain.
0: It's very humid, so we'll see. I mean, yeah, the afternoon.
2: I can feel it coming.
0: We'll see. But, guys, I got a question for, I mean, everyone here on this table. We're all sort of going back to school, a little bit of us sooner than others.
1: Oh.
0: Alistair, sorry.
2: Really? You're just going to do me like that, bro.
0: No, I got a question for the three of you. So, when heading back to classes, you know, you have your past year's notes. Are you a person to rip out and throw away?
2: Oh, yeah,
0: or do you keep so you can have for next year?
2: Those are gone.
0: Those are gone? Okay. See, but why? Why do you just throw them away?
2: I don't need them.
0: You don't need them.
2: Why would I need my biotechniques note when I'm taking economy and government?
0: Oh,
2: okay. I don't need to know about DNA when I'm learning about government.
1: I do get that.
2: I mean,
1: okay.
2: Maybe you
1: but
2: do.
1: I would keep personally.
0: You keep? Okay.
1: Oh, yes.
2: Gosh.
1: Because when you take a language for all throughout high school,
2: well, that's different, yeah.
1: It's nice to keep it in one notebook and you have everything. So that's why I kept like all my French notes. But with math,
0: okay.
1: I just threw everything else away.
0: Everything else in the trash.
1: Everything, like once I graduated senior year, everything's gone.
0: Got you. Kenna, what about you?
3: Secret third option, I'm keeping it, but it's going in a drawer and never being seen again.
1: Oh, yes.
0: Wait, that's a good one. Is that technically,
2: in my closet.
0: Is that throwing away? Because
2: no, it's
0: then
2: not.
0: What are you going to do with those papers?
3: The difference is
2: they're
3: going
2: to stay in the closet.
3: True. The difference is I don't have my mother over my shoulder going, but it's from high school and you're going to want to look back on it. And your children are going to want to see it.
0: That's good. That's really good. Wait, I didn't
2: but
0: even think about that.
2: Yeah.
0: Oh, hey, your mother's got a point, though. I can't even lie. You never know. But
3: she did bring out her high school math notes to show me, actually.
0: What?
3: Point, so.
0: She has
1: that's
0: her
1: so funny.
0: High school math notes?
2: Your mom's kind of going insane, yo.
0: Dude,
2: that's kind of crazy.
0: That's crazy. Well, guys, I'm going to be honest with you. I rip out and I throw away.
1: Yeah.
2: Eduardo, my
0: even,
2: man.
0: Even, I can't even lie, Alistair. Even if I have that class next year, I'm just like, well, let's hope next year I remember.
1: Yeah.
2: That's future me's problem.
0: It is future me. But hey, listeners, you let me know. Are you one to rip out and throw away? Or, you know, do you still keep your notes? Maybe you still have your notes from when you were in math. Like in high school? I mean, possibly, maybe middle school?
3: Elementary.
0: Elementary? Yeah. Hey, who knows?
2: Oh my gosh. 574-535-7488.
0: For now, we'll kick it back into our music. But first, Kenna's got us with the sports. Kenna, let us know what's going on around the sports world.
3: Northern Indiana Clay Alliance provides support for regional artists while preserving the 300-year history of clay in Northern Indiana, online at indianaclay.org. Lionel Messi has played for Inter Miami CF for the first time after returning from the World Cup, scoring two goals to guide his team to a 4-2 rout of Atletico de San Luis in its first game of the 2026 League's Cup. Despite an early lead from the visitors, accomplished from a header from David Rodriguez, Miami was able to fight back with a volley from Messi, and later in the game, a second goal from him that made him the leading scorer in League's Cup history with 14 goals. That's just ahead of LAFC's Dennis Buwanega since the expanded competition began in 2023. Phoenix Suns forward Dylan Brooks agreed Wednesday to a 3-year, $73 million contract extension through 2029. Brooks is coming off the best season of his career. In addition to bringing back Brooks, the Suns signed Colin Gillespie, Marge Williams, and Jordan Goodwin to multi-year contracts, and also acquired Miles Bridges. That's all for your Globe Sports.
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0: Good morning, Michiana. I'm Eduardo with your 48-hour weather forecast. A current temperature of 68, a high of 80, and low of 66. Cloudy conditions with scattered showers in the afternoon hours. On Friday, a high of 83, low of 68. Scattered showers in the morning with cloudier skies in the afternoon. And Saturday, a high of 84, low of 61. More of those rain showers with some sunshine possible in the evening. That's going to do it for your 48-hour weather forecast. Let's now kick it on back to that culturally progressive music. For now, I'll leave you with Tiff Merritt and her latest, Someone to Watch the Band with Me. Don't go anywhere. It's The Globe.

0: Adios, amigo. That's Kansas Bible Company on 91.1 The Globe. That's a really cool song name. It's 8:30 on your Thursday morning breakfast blend. Alongside me, we got Alistair, Kenna, and Emma in studio. Guys.
1: Hola.
2: Yes.
3: Hello.
0: It's time for a question of the day.
2: Oh, yeah.
1: Yes, sir. Woo.
0: And Alistair, how about you let the people know where can they go answer this question of the day?
1: Facebook at 91.1 The Globe.
0: Yo.
1: And blueskyglobradio.org.
0: That's exactly
1: oh,
0: it.
1: Oh, yeah.
0: Woo, good job, yeah. Alistair. We've gotten that one on lockdown. But
1: oh, yeah.
0: It's time for you guys to answer the question of the day. Mm. What's one school supply you couldn't go to school without?
1: Why school?
0: Stop it. Back to school time, guys.
2: Yes.
1: Stop.
0: It is really what we do here. We just go to school. You might. But guys, what is that school supply you couldn't basically go to school without?
1: I'm gonna say my laptop.
0: Your laptop, okay.
3: Yeah, I'd say like an iPad because you'd get like ridiculed if you didn't bring it.
1: You'd get ridiculed if you brought an iPad of all things.
2: I'm sorry, wait. What class have you been to that you're getting publicly
3: literally
2: for not having an iPad?
3: Every class, you have to have your iPad. Like, nothing's on paper anymore.
0: Yeah,
1: just get a laptop. It's better.
3: I know, but our school had iPads. So
1: your school was weird.
3: I know.
0: Kenna, you didn't get any electronic device in high school?
2: No, I did, but
0: okay.
2: A Chromebook.
1: Yeah, that's
0: yeah.
1: Cool.
0: Yeah. Oh, yeah.
2: I didn't have a teacher pointing at me being like, ha ha. Apple, why aren't you an Apple user?
0: It's laughing in your face.
2: Just like pointing at you. Where's your iPad?
3: I know, like some teachers would like point you out during class, like, where's your iPad?
2: That feels
3: discriminatory.
2: It was so bad.
1: Me with my school issued Chromebook.
3: Go get iPad? One from the library. It was
0: really?
3: So bad.
0: Oh my gosh. Okay. Kenna, what about you? What is your school supply?
2: Oh my gosh.
1: Everyone just stare at Kenna.
2: Yeah. Point at me like I don't have an iPad. Sorry.
1: Only reference, yeah.
2: I think. Probably my little planner that I have here. It's a Hobonichi.
3: Oh,
2: 50 journal girls just gasped out all at the same time.
3: I know that.
2: Yeah.
1: Okay.
2: It's a little Japanese planner, and it's thin and... Oh, thank you. There they are. It's a little Japanese planner, and you, like, customize it
3: that's
2: with
3: so
2: colors
3: cute.
2: And stuff.
0: What?
2: Wait,
0: that's actually
2: and it's
0: so
2: like a
0: cool.
2: It's like a big culture thing that I got into this year, and it's helped me stay on top of all my stuff.
0: That's
3: I
0: nice,
3: love that.
0: Kinda, okay, staying organized. I like that. Okay.
2: At least the illusion.
0: Well, you know.
1: I do my best.
0: Sometimes you just gotta look the part and you'll be okay.
2: Mm-hmm.
0: But guys, for me, should I answer this right now or should I answer alongside the listeners? I'm gonna answer alongside the listeners in 30 minutes.
2: Ooh.
0: So listeners, get your answers in. 574-535-7488. If you wanna tell us why you need this certain school supply. For now, go answer it on our social media. We got Kenna on the news and more music on the way. Don't go anywhere, it's The Globe.
2: The Boys and Girls Club of Elkhart is committed to building great futures and providing academic support to ensure the students stay on track. Governor Mike Braun is declaring a new statewide energy emergency to suspend the state's gas tax holiday just one day before the gas tax suspension was set to expire. He cites the conflict in Ukraine rather than the war in Iran for this extension. The 30-day extension is part of a new 120-day energy emergency that goes into effect today, meaning that drivers are saving 62 cents on the dollar. Braun says that he has negotiated for that lost tax revenue to be covered by the state's 2027 reserve balance. An Elkhart County man has been sentenced to in a child neglect case. Beatty Roche was served 3 years in prison, followed by 3.5 years in the Elkhart County Jail, then 3.5 on probation. He pled guilty of neglect of a dependent resulting in serious injury for an incident in March 2025 where his two-month-old daughter was brought to Riley Children's Hospital with life-threatening injuries. That's all for your Globe News. I'm Ken Aurora.
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0: Good morning, Michiana. I'm Eduardo with your 48-hour weather forecast. A high of 80, low of 67, cloudy conditions with scattered thunderstorms in the afternoon hours. On Friday, a high of 83, low of 68, scattered showers in the morning with cloudier skies in the afternoon. And Saturday, a high of 84, low of 61, more of those rain showers with some sunshine possible in the evening. That's your 48-hour weather forecast. When

0: Tame Impala closing that one out on 91.1 The Globe, and it's the song Elephant. Oh gosh, how bad I really want to see an elephant now. I haven't seen an elephant in a really long time.
1: I haven't either.
2: Dude. Why is this what we're talking about?
0: I don't know. I
2: thought you were supposed to be talking about school or something.
0: No, not just exactly. What we got to be talking about at 8:45.
2: I think we got to address
0: first
2: the elephant in the room.
0: Fridays. Oh, there you go. That's a good one. Tomorrow is First Fridays in downtown Goshen. And it's Goshen Games.
1: Ooh.
0: So it'll Goshen be a lot of different games in downtown Goshen. I have word that Mr. Jason Samuel himself will be
1: the man, the myth, the legend.
0: Exactly.
2: The elephant in the room.
0: Yeah, that, yeah, for sure. He will be there with his own little activity of disc golf.
1: Okay.
0: He told me he's taking a few disc golf players, so you can meet the team.
1: Is he giving out scholarships if someone happens to?
0: Hey, who knows? If anybody wants to, I was going to say, if you're a high schooler, you're about to graduate, you want to play disc golf, that's Allison. A great place
2: okay.
0: to be at.
2: I already play disc golf, Sammy. So this feels like targeted at me.
0: I was not saying Alistair, just saying anybody, hey, you know, anybody that like, but one thing that we just figured out that it's definitely not exactly related to Goshen First Fridays, but it kind of is. So pickleball is going to be the main thing for Goshen Games. But we just learned that's what
2: the
0: it's
2: the Hunger Games.
0: We just learned that
2: two people from each neighborhood.
0: There's going to be a lot of schools around our area that are going to be part of a pickleball. I guess their own little tournament club, whatever might
2: World
0: so be
2: Cup.
0: It. One of those being our very own, you know, Grace Lancers that are not too far from here.
1: Ooh.
0: And kind of, you said you searched up like a lot more schools that were there?
1: Yes, off the top of my head, IU has one, Purdue has one, Butler has
2: one. Everybody except for Goshen.
0: Dude, hey, give it some time.
1: Don't tempt that.
0: dude, you're going to have to tempt the gods and they're going to end up making one.
1: Because someone's going to have to play. And
0: that's
1: you know
0: true.
1: What? Probably gonna have to be us.
0: Hey, it's gonna be you.
2: We're gonna
0: guys,
2: be sacrificed
0: actually.
2: To the
0: you
2: pickle
0: guys,
2: gods.
0: Alistair and Emma, you guys are the future.
1: Oh.
0: You guys are the future. You guys are the ones that are at the lead the way with pickleball.
1: Oh.
0: Pickleball me and Ken are president. Gone after next year, technically.
1: True.
3: Yeah.
0: So you guys are going to have to play some pickleball. Would you guys join the team if they asked you?
2: I'd join the pickleball team.
0: Alistair
1: know.
0: Would. Emma,
1: if
0: no?
1: If they looked you in the eyes and whip, Emma, we need you on the pickleball team.
2: Like the puppy dog guys.
1: Emma.
0: $2,000.
2: $2,000 scholarship. Go
0: I'm
2: play pickleball.
0: Dude, I would do it. I think it's a...
1: For $2,000?
0: I think for $2,000 I'd do it. It'd be fun.
2: $2,000 a day.
1: Eduardo can be bought.
2: Hey, Eduardo can be bought.
0: Eduardo can be bought. But of course, if you want to enjoy Goshen Games, it starts at 5 o'clock tomorrow. Hopefully the rain doesn't ruin everything. Let's
1: yes.
0: hope. Because it was rain, so we'll see.
4: I have marching band tomorrow.
0: Hey, yeah. So Alistair might be at First Fridays. We'll see.
2: I
0: maybe
2: might.
0: Playing some
2: you guys
0: pickleball.
2: I just had to stop by and say hi.
1: Ooh.
0: Playing some pickleball. Maybe.
2: Maybe.
0: Disc golf. Maybe. I don't know.
2: Maybe.
0: I have to stay away from disc golf.
2: Maybe.
0: I suck at it. Suck at it. But
2: possibly.
0: It's Goshen Games tomorrow.
2: Yes.
0: Make sure to enjoy at downtown Goshen, starting at 5 o'clock. Definitely pickleball, the main event. But if you want to listen more sports, stay here because Ken has got you with more of that sports.
1: Elkhart Public Library has a mission to inform, inspire, and empower from early literacy to career development online at myepl.org. Phoenix Suns forward Dylan Brooks agreed Wednesday to a 3-year, $73 million contract extension through 2029. He averaged a career-high 20.2 points this season to a 3.6 rebounds and 1.8 assists. Sorry. In addition to bringing back Brooks, the Suns signed Colin Gillespie, Mark Williams, and Jordan Goodwin to multi-year contracts and also acquired Miles Bridges and Luke Kennard. The home of the Kansas City Chiefs will once again be known simply as Arrowhead Stadium. The team announced Wednesday that the venue had shed its official name, GHA Field at Arrowhead Stadium, after the Government Employees Health Association agreed to use the classic simplified name of the facility going forward. The Chiefs will continue playing at Arrowhead Stadium until their lease expires in 2021, at which point they will move to a $3 billion dome stadium that will be built across the state line in Kansas. That's all for your Globe Sports.
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0: Good morning, Michiana. I'm Eduardo with your 48-hour weather forecast. A current temperature of 68. We're looking at a high of 80, low of 66. Some cloudy conditions with scattered thunderstorms in the afternoon hours. On Friday, a high of 83, low of 68. Scattered showers in the morning with cloudier skies in the afternoon. And Saturday, a high of 84, low of 61. One of those rain showers with some sunshine possible in the evening. That's going to do it for your 48-hour weather forecast. It's one that kind of reminds me of Halloween for some reason. I don't know. The tune just reminds me of it. It's Hey Lottie Mama. It's a Deslandes on 91.1 The Globe. Don't go anywhere. You're tuned in to that Thursday morning breakfast blend. It's The Globe.

0: Wildfire season, Joby Riccio on 91.1 The Globe, culturally progressive music. Good morning, top of the hour, 9 o'clock on your Thursday morning breakfast plan. I'm your DJ Eduardo, alongside me, Alistair, Emma, Kenna, and we are enjoying this Thursday morning breakfast plan. Guys, it is time for us. Oh, I got a certificate. It's time for us. Sorry, I got a certificate for the Wi-Fi.
1: You just graduated right now.
0: Yeah, I just graduated. Oh, that'd be great.
1: Congrats.
0: Sorry, guys, I'm out. But we're going to talk about our listeners' answers to today's question of the day.
1: Yay. Yes.
2: Hooray.
0: Yay. Kenna, let's test that memory. What is today's question of the day?
1: Okay, today's question of the day is, what is your favorite school supply?
0: Yeah, what's one school supply you couldn't go without? Basically, your
1: favorite. Ask me any questions ever.
0: But of course, these are our listeners that went on Facebook, 91.1 The Globe, and globeradio.org on our blue sky. I gotta say, Maureen's gave a great answer that I didn't even think about. Colorful markers.
1: Oh, yeah.
2: Oh.
1: That was the stuff to have in elementary.
3: It was.
2: Dude, you gotta get like the scented ones.
0: Ooh. The scented ones?
2: Dude, sit in the back of the class in fourth grade.
0: Never mind. Dude, were you?
2: Never mind.
0: Were you just smelling markers in the back of the class?
2: Huffing cherry markers, yeah.
0: That's crazy. Well, we'll move on with Paul, who, okay, this answer kind of worried me for a second, but then we figured out what it is. Liquid paper. I got worried about, I was like, okay, you know, maybe Paul gets a little bit hungry in class.
2: Hey, that's me, Core. You know, paper. You got that.
0: But liquid paper is actually whiteout.
1: Oh, yes. I didn't hear you say that before when you were reading it. I was like, what?
3: What is that?
0: I was kind of worried, but I was like, hey, you know, there's a thing for everyone. But guys, I never got the chance to use whiteout ever.
1: Me neither.
0: I always got the big fat eraser, like the one that was like for
1: the
0: big
1: huge one.
0: Yeah, for big mistakes. Yeah. I always got that one. But for me, I was never a pencil guy. I was never a pen guy. I was always a mechanical pencil.
2: That's kind of ball,
1: the way to
0: always
1: go.
0: I loved my mechanical pencils. Kenna, what?
1: Sorry, the way you phrased that, I didn't know where you were going. Like, I wasn't a pencil guy. I was like, okay, pens. I wasn't a pen guy. Were you writing with me? Never wrote.
2: I was stone tablet.
0: No, I loved my mechanical pencils. And the ones that were like
2: the tastiest kind of pencil.
0: But I liked the basic ones. You know the basic ones that like come in like 30 packs?
2: Yeah.
1: Yes.
0: They're like $2. Those are the ones that
1: perfect.
0: I loved. The ones that like break in a month basically.
1: Yeah.
0: I love those. Those were the best for me. I don't know why, but I loved it. Maybe I wasted too much money on them.
2: Probably.
0: But
2: they're pretty expensive.
1: I don't care.
0: I mean,
2: so the thing is, you gotta especially in high school, you really want those mechanical pencils, but you can't buy them. So you just kind of like find them as like floor loot.
0: Oh, that's true.
2: If you're ever walking in the hallway, like floor loot, you know.
0: Dude, but I never liked picking up pencils. I always thought it's so nasty. Like people's hands been all over it,
1: biting on them.
0: Oh my god, no. But listeners, make sure to keep answering that question of the day. 574-535-7488. If you want to share your answer with us and everyone else, we got Spanish word of the day in 15 minutes.
2: Oh yeah,
0: don't go anywhere. Oh. It's a great Thursday morning breakfast plan. For now, kind of, we've got you. Well, you've got us on the news. So take it away.
1: The Electric Brew in downtown Goshen features in-house roasted coffee and espresso bar, dine-in, and carry-out services. A home suffered major damage in an overnight house fire last night. Firefighters responded to County Road 1 at West Indiana Avenue around 1:30 a.m. They had the flames out in about an hour later, but stayed on the scene to put out hot spots. A woman suffered minor injuries after escaping the home through a window, and it is reported that one cat was rescued from the home, but another was found dead. There's currently no further word on the cause of the fire. Elkhart County man has been sentenced in a child neglect case. Brady Walsh will serve 3 years in prison, followed by 3.5 years in the Elkhart County jail, then another 3.5 on probation. He is pled guilty of neglect of a dependent resulting in serious injury for an incident in March 2025 where his two-month-old daughter was brought to Riley Hospital with life-threatening injuries, including new and old broken ribs, brain bleeding, a broken shoulder, and a broken ankle. Roach admitted that he'd been throwing his daughter and trying to catch her with enough force to cause these injuries. That's all for Your Globe News. I'm Kenna Rohr.
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0: Good morning, Miss Shanna. I'm Eduardo with your 48-hour weather forecast. A high of 80, low of 67, cloudy conditions with scattered thunderstorms in the afternoon hours. On Friday, a high of 83, low of 68, scattered showers in the morning with cloudier skies in the afternoon. And Saturday, a high of 84, low of 61, more of those rain showers with some sunshine possible in the evening. That's your 48-hour weather forecast.

0: No springtime. That's Allison Russell closing out our culturally progressive set. Good morning, 9:15 on our Thursday morning breakfast blend. We're sitting at a current temperature of a 70, a very comfortable, what it seems like, 70 in some cloudy conditions. But of course, 9:15 on my breakfast blends means we got to change this music out. Kenna, I have a new bed. Ooh. So we'll see what you think about it. But it's time for our Spanish word of the day. This one is definitely a little bit more movement than last month's. So I like it. It's a good dancing one. But of course, for today's Spanish word of the day, I changed it up. We're doing a little Spanish slang.
1: Ooh.
0: We might be doing a word today, though. We'll see.
1: Wait. What?
0: I'm just saying today might be a slang word. Today might be a normal word. I'll say that much.
1: Guys, he's trying to sabotage me. I have said several times during these things that I only know what high school has taught me, and he's pulling out the words that...
0: Hey, I'm not saying it is slang. I'm saying there's a possibility it's slang. I'm just saying that much. So, for today's Spanish word of the day, metiche.
1: Ooh. Say it again.
0: Metiche. Alistair, do you know this one?
2: M-E-T-I-C-H-A.
0: Yeah, C-H-E, but yes. Metiche. M-E-T-I-C-H-E. Four different meanings.
1: Yes.
0: We have a math teacher.
1: Oh.
0: A nosy person.
1: Oh.
0: A skunk.
1: Hmm.
0: Or meatloaf.
1: Ooh.
3: Now I'm hungry. Meatloaf's kind of fire.
1: I feel like
0: I've never had meatloaf in my life.
3: You've never had meatloaf?
0: Never in my life.
1: Oh, come on.
0: But of course, what do you guys think?
3: Indiana resident, by the way.
0: A nosy person?
3: Nosy person.
0: A skunk? Or meatloaf?
3: I already know.
1: Ooh. I think I have my answer.
3: I think I know.
0: Okay. Kenna, you seem the most worried.
1: How about you let them say theirs first?
0: Okay, Alistair, we'll start with you. You were very confident.
3: Yes, sir.
0: What do you think today's Spanish word of the day is?
3: Nosy person.
0: Nosy person.
1: Mm-hmm. I think it's a nosy person.
0: Nosy person.
1: Yes.
0: Ken, are you joining that boat?
1: Yeah.
0: You're joining the boat also.
3: Peer pressure looks like,
0: you're
3: guys.
0: You're all joining the nosy boat.
3: Dude, and now there's like a pizza commercial.
0: So for today's hungry. Spanish word of the day, we had so metiche. You all said nosy.
3: Yeah.
0: Well, to the three of you,
1: mm-mm.
0: I have to say,
1: mm-mm.
3: You are correct.
1: Mm-mm.
0: Congratulations, yes. You are correct on today's Spanish word of the day.
1: Oh, yeah.
3: Vector.
0: Did you guys know this one?
1: No.
0: Alistair's
3: like, all the slang terms that I've heard so far have been like derogatory.
1: Oh,
0: interesting. Something like that. Yeah. Well, that's your Spanish word of the day. If you know someone that's a little nosy, maybe, you know, you always have someone in the family that's a little nosy.
1: Gotta get that cheese, man.
0: Yeah, there you go. Okay, kinda. You gotta tell them a metiche. But for now, we'll be stepping aside. We'll have to let go of this Spanish word of the day music. We gotta move on. Kenna, you're on the sports, so take it away.
1: Model Real Estate of Goshen, promoting community one property at a time by being community. 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Lionel Messi has played for the Inter-Miami CF for the first time since returning from the World Cup, scoring two goals to guide his team to a 4-2 rout of Atletico de San Luis in its first game of the 2026 Leagues Cup. Despite an early lead from the visitors accomplished from a header by David Rodriguez, Miami was able to fight back with a volley from Messi, and later in the game, a second goal from him that made him the leading scorer in Leagues Cup history with 14 goals. That's just one ahead of LAFC's Dennis Boega since the expanded competition began in 2023. The home of the Kansas City Chiefs will once again be known simply as Arrowhead Stadium. The team announced Wednesday that the venue had shed its official name, GEHA Field at Arrowhead Stadium, after the Government Employee Health Association agreed to use the facility's classic simplified name going forward. The Chiefs will continue playing at Arrowhead Stadium until their lease expires in 2023. That's all for your Globe Sports. I'm Kenna Rohr.
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0: Morning, Michiana. I'm Eduardo with your 48-hour weather forecast. A current temperature of 68 with a high of 80, low of 66. Cloudy conditions with some scattered thunderstorms in the afternoon hours. On Friday, a high of 83, low of 68. Scattered showers in the morning with cloudier skies in the afternoon. And Saturday, a high of 84, low of 61. More of those rain showers with some sunshine possible in the evening. 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

0: just trying to survive.
1: Gosh, how I wish I could have a voice like Sierra Farrell. That was Fox on 91.1 The Globe. Guys, I would be filthy rich if I had a voice like Sierra. I'm not.
2: I mean, I guess, bro.
1: Dude, I would
2: sing whatever you say.
1: You know, I kind of do. I just don't want to show off in front of everyone.
2: Karaoke.
0: He's a modest man.
1: Yeah. I keep it to myself.
0: Very humble.
2: Next Adele, voice of a generation.
1: Dude, 9:31. It's your Thursday morning breakfast blend, and it's now time for us to give our top three of back to school essentials.
2: Why do I have to keep doing stuff?
1: Dude, back to school. You need to get your
0: next
1: stuff,
0: week.
1: Man.
2: Stop.
1: So, we're gonna start with Kenna. Kenna, whoa. What are your top three? Sorry to put you right on the spot.
0: No, you're good. Boom. So mine's a bit weird because you know I'm a college student at this point, and I don't have the regular binders and paper that they have you get in high school.
3: Right.
0: I think for me, my top ones are Post-its.
1: Ooh.
0: Sure, I'll bring back my little Hobonichi planner. Yeah. And I think my third one is raspberry iced tea. I stock up on that at the beginning.
1: Okay.
2: Where'd you get, like, what brand?
0: Like the Pure Valley.
2: So just the sugar. Yeah.
1: Okay. Emma, what about you?
3: I'm thinking a heavy duty notebook, like a 5-subject notebook.
1: Oh my gosh.
3: I
1: love that.
3: Because last notebooks. Year, oh my goodness. A really sturdy folder, because I had a folder for my biology class last year and it was falling apart. I had to tape it back together because I had so much paper in there.
1: Oh my gosh.
3: It was bad. I got like a packet every day.
2: Wow. Oh yeah.
3: And then pencils, of course, pencils.
1: Pencils. Oh, man.
3: Not mechanical.
2: The tastiest kind.
3: I can't use a wooden pencil anymore.
1: Got you.
2: And an addiction.
1: What about you? What is your top three?
2: I'm going to have to say my number one is definitely, like, a laptop. It doesn't have to be new, but you had to have a laptop.
1: Okay.
2: New shoes.
3: Oh, yeah.
1: New shoes. Okay.
0: I feel that.
2: Probably a new backpack.
1: A new backpack?
2: Well, okay. A backpack, because depending on what classes you have, like, your backpack can break.
1: I mean, hey, you're carrying around 7 books. Yeah, it definitely can.
3: Yeah.
1: I don't think I've ever carried on that many books.
2: Well, yeah.
1: That's your top three. A new backpack as number three?
2: Yeah.
1: Okay,
2: I'm
1: going to
2: say that.
1: Okay.
2: Wait, liquid paper.
1: Liquid paper. Well, guys, for me, of course, my mechanical pencils got to be in there.
0: Yay.
1: I love me my new planner that I just got given. Not got.
0: You and
1: a
0: me.
1: Planner,
0: boy.
1: Yeah. That's true. That's true. And I'm a really big fan, weirdly, of highlighters.
2: Those are tasty.
0: No, don't say weirdly. Wait. Respect.
3: I love highlighters.
1: Shout out.
0: Highlighters are good.
1: Dude, I like it because it keeps my eyes where I want to, like, you know, I do like red is very important. Green is like, okay, we're good. And then yellow is like, this is very important for you to read.
0: Yeah.
1: Okay. I like you guys' top three. But listeners, we want to hear yours. 574-535-7488. Shoot us a call. What is your top three back to school essentials? For now, we'll step aside because Kenna's got us on the news. So Kenna, let us know what is going on in the news world.
0: 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An Elkhart County home suffered major damages in an overnight fire last night. Firefighters responded to County Road 1 at West Indiana Avenue around 1:30 a.m. They had the flames out in about an hour, but stayed on the scene to put out hot spots. A woman suffered minor injuries after escaping the home through a window, and it is reported that one cat was rescued from the home, but another was found dead. There's currently no further word on the cause of the fire. Governor Mike Braun is declaring a new statewide energy emergency to suspend the state's gas tax holiday just one day before the gas tax suspension was set to expire. He cites the conflict in Ukraine rather than the war in Iran for this extension. The 30-day extension is part of a new 120-day energy emergency that goes into effect today, meaning that drivers are saving 62 cents on the dollar. Braun says that he has negotiated for that lost tax revenue to be covered by the state's 2027 reserve balance. That's all for Your Globe News. I'm Kenna Rohr.
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1: Good morning, Miss Shanna. I'm Eduardo with your 48-hour weather forecast. A high of 80, low of 67, and cloudy conditions with scattered thunderstorms in the afternoon hours. On Friday, a high of 83, low of 68, scattered showers in the morning with cloudier skies in the afternoon. And Saturday, a high of 84, low of 61, more of those rain showers with some sunshine possible in the evening. That's your 48-hour weather forecast.

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0: Colors by Amos Lee, closing that set out on your Thursday morning breakfast plan. 9:45, and we're looking at a beautiful temperature of 72 and some cloudy conditions. Yeah, maybe not the greatest that it's a little bit cloudy, but you know what? No rain just yet.
1: I'm excited for the thunder.
0: You're excited for it? Yes. Oh, yeah, I forgot, you're Alistair. Crazy. You actually like, you like
1: thunder. Who doesn't like thunderstorms?
0: That's true. But I have a question for all three of you. So sports athletes, sometimes they have a ritual 5 hours before their game, 2 minutes before their game. Easy. Are you a person that does something every day, maybe, before going to school to just make sure you're awake?
2: Going to school.
1: 3 cups of coffee.
0: Okay.
3: What makes you think I'm joking?
0: Oh, gosh. Are you serious?
1: Yes, I'm serious.
0: I drink
1: 2 cups of coffee, and then I bring like a big thermos. Just
2: you're crazy.
0: What? Oh my gosh! Alistair, aren't you 18? 18?
1: Yeah.
0: 17? Oh my gosh!
3: I gave it away,
0: dude. If I drank 3 cups of coffee, I would be walking.
1: You'd be dead
0: on the roof. Yes.
1: Because you're old,
0: dude. No, I'm saying at your age. Oh my gosh! How? Okay. Well, Alistair drinks 3 cups of coffee,
1: and I get thirsty.
0: Is it decaf?
1: Ew.
2: Girl,
0: no?
2: You're crazy.
4: I was just about to say, don't even ask that.
1: Yeah, why would you even like bring that into the discussion,
0: dog? That's so much caffeine, man. I don't know. Maybe that's
1: you
0: just
1: and
0: me.
1: I lie?
0: Dude,
2: it's fine.
0: Okay. Emma, Kenna, what about you?
4: Ooh. You want to go?
5: No, you go.
4: Okay.
5: I'm still thinking.
0: No, I don't.
4: So, this is something that I didn't start doing until this year. Mm-hmm. I had my first like 8 a.m. class this year.
0: Disgusting, yeah.
4: Yeah. So, I started putting my like loudest Spotify song that I could find as my as my alarm.
1: Wait,
4: in the morning.
1: Ball.
4: I forget which one was it.
3: Watermelon.
4: No.
1: Wrong
4: no.
1: song. I don't know.
4: I think it was We Will Rock You.
2: Oh, I love that.
1: So oh my god.
4: So like 7:30, Call Paul was like all treated to the sound of we.
0: Oh my gosh.
1: Just I mean, a reference to Carolina.
0: That's kind of a sick way to wake up.
4: You know,
0: I can't.
4: You know
0: lie,
4: what?
0: Though.
4: I shot up. So
0: I was gonna say, if you didn't get energy in the morning, I don't know what was gonna give you energy.
4: I think it was more being scared for my life.
0: Okay, Emma, what about you?
5: Honestly,
1: shoot out of bed.
5: It's kind of lame, but like the night before, I make sure like my bag is packed, my clothes are hung up, and my alarm is set.
1: Yeah, that's pretty lame.
5: Okay. Well, because I mean, like the last week of high school, I was showing up like 20 minutes late to class because I was like, I'm done.
0: Oh my gosh.
1: That's crazy, actually.
0: That never happened.
1: Senioritis right here. Jeez.
5: Senioritis was so bad.
0: Dude, senioritis does hit. Well, I hope it doesn't hit this year. I ain't going to lie to you.
1: Yeah. Oh, yeah, because you're
4: a senior. Wait, does that happen in college too?
0: We're going to figure
4: it
0: out.
4: Oh, no.
1: I don't know.
0: We're going to figure it out. Okay, guys. I do like that
1: slump.
0: One. I used to do that a lot, Emma. When I was little, I'd always set it up, but I would put it in my bed.
4: I would sleep with it next
0: to me.
4: You know those TikToks where they like, it's those girls before concerts and they have all their clothes? That was Eduardo.
0: Dude, I loved setting up my clothes before the first day of school.
4: Oh, yes.
0: I was like,
4: dude, Christmas.
0: Dude, it really was, and I loved
1: the
0: it.
1: Night before school.
0: We'll see. Maybe I have to do that this year again.
5: Yes.
0: I haven't
1: this
0: done that
1: sounds
0: in
1: like
0: a while.
1: A really bad idea.
4: If you do that, can you let me film it for TikTok?
0: I got you.
1: The globe.
0: You got the globe stick dog.
1: Get ready with me for the globe.
0: Hey, maybe you have a ritual that you do before every day to work. 574-535-7488. For now, we'll step aside. Kenneth's got us on our last sports report of the morning. Kenneth, take us through it.
4: Signature Lanes in Elkhart offers bowling lanes and an arcade, 6 family restaurant, party space, and league bowling for all ages. Phoenix Suns forward Dillian Brooks agreed Wednesday to a 3-year, $73 million contract extension through 2030. He averaged a career high 20.2 points this season to go with 3.6 rebounds and 1.8 assists for a surprise 45-win playoff team. In addition to bringing back Brooks, the Suns signed Colin Gillespie, Mark Williams, and Jordan Goodwin to multi-year contracts and also acquired Miles Bridges and Luke Kennard. The home of the Kansas City Chiefs will once again be known simply as Arrowhead Stadium. The team announced Wednesday that the venue had shed its official name, GHA Field, at Arrowhead Stadium after the Government Employees Health Association agreed to use the facility's classic simplified name going forward. The Chiefs will continue playing at Arrowhead Stadium until their lease expires in 2031, at which point they'll move to a $3 billion domed stadium being built across the state line in Kansas. That stadium has yet to be named. That's all for your Globe Sports. I'm Ken Aurore.
6: 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She took the gun that my grandfather had given her for self-defense. 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
8: Good morning, Michiana. I'm Eduardo with your 48-hour weather forecast. A high of 80, low of 67, and cloudy conditions with scattered thunderstorms in the afternoon hours. On Friday, a high of 83, low of 68, scattered showers in the morning with cloudier skies in the afternoon. And Saturday, a high of 84, low of 61, more of those rain showers with some sunshine possible in the evening. That's your 48-hour weather forecast.

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0: 91.1 The Globe, Going On, Josiah and the Bonvilles on, of course, your Thursday morning breakfast blend. Top of the hour, 10 o'clock. Kenna, Emma, Alistair, and your DJ, Eduardo.
1: Yes, sir.
0: It is the end of this breakfast blend.
2: Already?
3: It's the time.
0: It feels like Friday for some reason.
2: It does.
0: Am I crazy to say that? It feels like Friday?
1: Maybe we just shouldn't do the Globe tomorrow.
0: What? No, that's crazy. Of course, be back tomorrow for a Friday breakfast blend.
2: Ooh.
0: Maybe I'm going to see if I can. I got a busy day today after the Globe, but I'm going to try to go find a very weird, I don't know, a food. I think it's just you and me, Alistair, food. Tomorrow. So, Alistair, I would say definitely be ready with your palate because we might be trying something interesting tomorrow.
1: Should I be scared?
0: I don't think you should be scared.
1: I feel threatened.
0: No. Just be...
1: I don't think I'm going to survive tomorrow's breakfast blend.
0: Be worried?
1: What?
0: Is that a good...
2: I think the last Food Friday we had, you brought in Shaq gummies. So,
0: I did.
2: Alistair, right. Maybe
1: okay.
2: However, bit of fear.
1: The Shaq gummies are fire. I've had them before.
0: Oh, you like them?
1: I love them.
0: Wow.
2: That doesn't surprise me.
1: Okay.
0: I was
1: well, it depends on the one. I've had like a bag of like only like the purple.
0: He did come out with new ones. Like,
1: yeah.
2: He came out with new ones?
0: Like
2: he
0: clusters.
1: Did. Yeah.
2: Oh. Like you need to bring the Shaq gummies again.
1: That's what we're bringing in tomorrow.
0: No. Those are too good. I know those are going
1: to
0: be good.
1: Can we just like bring in like actual food?
0: Hey, we'll
1: I normally don't get to eat breakfast until
0: you know,
1: I go home.
0: I don't know if you want me to cook for you, Alistair. I ain't going to lie to you.
1: No, like order.
0: order. I was going to say, I don't think you want me to cook for you.
1: I don't think I want you to cook for me either.
0: Of course, be back for another breakfast blend tomorrow starting at 6 a.m. But stay here for more culturally progressive music. And if you want to listen to a little bit of hits from the 80s and the 90s, the finest lunch hour starting, of course, at the lunch hour, 12 o'clock. But of course, this is it. This is it, guys.
2: This is it.
0: This is it.
1: Kenna,
0: a
1: little bit.
0: Emma, Alistair, and Eduardo, we are all saying
2: peace.
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0: Good morning, Michiana. I'm Eduardo with your 48-hour weather forecast. A high of 80, low of 67, cloudy conditions with scattered thunderstorms in the afternoon hours. On Friday, a high of 83, low of 68, scattered showers in the morning with cloudier skies in the afternoon. And Saturday, a high of 84, low of 61, more of those rain showers with some sunshine possible in the evening. That's your 48-hour weather forecast.

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1: Good morning, Michiana. I'm Eduardo with your 48-hour weather forecast. A high of 80, low of 67. Cloudy conditions with scattered thunderstorms in the afternoon hours. On Friday, a high of 83, low of 68. Scattered showers in the morning with cloudier skies in the afternoon. And Saturday, a high of 84, low of 61. More of those rain showers with some sunshine possible in the evening. That's your 48-hour weather forecast.

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1: Good morning, Michiana. I'm Eduardo with your 48-hour weather forecast. A high of 80, low of 67, and cloudy conditions with scattered thunderstorms in the afternoon hours. On Friday, a high of 83, low of 68, scattered showers in the morning with cloudier skies in the afternoon. And Saturday, a high of 84, low of 61, more of those rain showers with some sunshine possible in the evening. That's your 48-hour weather forecast. When

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2: Good morning, Michiana. I'm Eduardo with your 48-hour weather forecast. A high of 80, low of 67, and cloudy conditions with scattered thunderstorms in the afternoon hours. On Friday, a high of 83, low of 68, scattered showers in the morning with cloudier skies in the afternoon. And Saturday, a high of 84, low of 61, more of those rain showers with some sunshine possible in the evening. That's your 48-hour weather forecast.

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3: Good morning, Michiana. I'm Eduardo with your 48-hour weather forecast. A high of 80, low of 67, cloudy conditions with scattered thunderstorms in the afternoon hours. On Friday, a high of 83, low of 68, scattered showers in the morning with cloudier skies in the afternoon. And Saturday, a high of 84, low of 61, more of those rain showers with some sunshine possible in the evening. That's your 48-hour weather forecast.

0: That wraps up another block of Globe Tracks here on 91.1. My name is Mackenzie. Kick back and enjoy this next set of music that's coming up after the Globe weather forecast. 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
1: 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Good morning, Michiana. I'm Eduardo with your 48-hour weather forecast. A high of 80, low of 67, cloudy conditions with scattered thunderstorms in the afternoon hours. On Friday, a high of 83, low of 68, scattered showers in the morning with cloudier skies in the afternoon. And Saturday, a high of 84, low of 61, more of those rain showers with some sunshine possible in the evening. That's your 48-hour weather forecast.

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7: Good afternoon, Michiana. I'm Alistair with your afternoon weather report. Today, we have a high of 77 and a low of 66 with scattered showers throughout the day. Tomorrow, Friday, we have a high of 84 and a low of 68 with partly cloudy skies. And on Saturday, we have a high of 81 and a low of 58 with some rain throughout the day. That's going to do it for your afternoon weather forecast. 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
2: How's it going, everybody? I'm Alistair with your afternoon weather report. Today, we have a high of 77 and a low of 66 with scattered showers throughout the day. Tomorrow, that's our Friday, we have a high of 84 and a low of 68 with partly cloudy skies. And on Saturday, we have a high of 81 and a low of 58 with some scattered showers throughout the day. That's going to do it for your afternoon weather forecast. 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
4: How's it going, Michigan? I'm Alistair with your afternoon weather forecast. Today, we have a high of 77 and a low of 66, with scattered showers throughout the day. Tomorrow, that's Friday, we have a high of 84 and a low of 68, with partly cloudy skies. And on Saturday, we have a high of 81 and a low of 58, with some rain throughout the day as well. That's going to do it for your afternoon weather forecast. Let's get you back.

0: 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We've got a look at the weather forecast and then more music right here. 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
4: Good afternoon, Michiana. I'm Alistair with your afternoon weather report. Today, we have a high of 77 and a low of 66 with scattered showers throughout the day. Tomorrow, Friday, we have a high of 84 and a low of 68 with partly cloudy skies. And on Saturday, we have a high of 81 and a low of 58 with some rain throughout the day. That's going to do it for your afternoon weather forecast. 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

0: 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So let's get back to the tunes after a look at the 48-hour weather forecast. 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
2: How's it going, everybody? I'm Alistair with your afternoon weather report. Today, we have a high of 77 and a low of 66 with scattered showers throughout the day. Tomorrow, that's our Friday, we have a high of 84 and a low of 68 with partly cloudy skies. And on Saturday, we have a high of 81 and a low of 58 with some scattered showers throughout the day. That's going to do it for your afternoon weather forecast. 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
4: How's it going, Michiana? I'm Alistair with your afternoon weather forecast. Today, we have a high of 77 and a low of 66, with scattered showers throughout the day. Tomorrow, that's Friday, we have a high of 84 and a low of 68, with partly cloudy skies. And on Saturday, we have a high of 81 and a low of 58, with some rain throughout the day as well. That's going to do it for your afternoon weather forecast. 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

0: That was another great set of culturally progressive music right here on 91.1 The Globe. I'm Joey P, and if you want to start your day off right, you got to tune into The Breakfast Blend every single weekday from 6 to 10 a.m. It's your daily dose of news, sports, and fun. 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
6: Good afternoon, Michiana. I'm Alistair with your afternoon weather report. Today, we have a high of 77 and a low of 66 with scattered showers throughout the day. Tomorrow, Friday, we have a high of 84 and a low of 68 with partly cloudy skies. And on Saturday, we have a high of 81 and a low of 58 with some rain throughout the day. That's going to do it for your afternoon weather forecast. 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
2: How's it going, everybody? I'm Alistair with your afternoon weather report. Today, we have a high of 77 and a low of 66 with scattered showers throughout the day. Tomorrow, that's our Friday, we have a high of 84 and a low of 68 with partly cloudy skies. And on Saturday, we have a high of 81 and a low of 58 with some scattered showers throughout the day. That's going to do it for your afternoon weather forecast. Let's get back to the music on 91.1 The Globe.

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Wake it up. 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That's my stop.

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0: 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This is Joey P right here on 91.1 The Globe. Great way to interact with our DJs is through the Globe Question of the Day. 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Let us know what you think, and we'll share your answers on the Breakfast Blend from 6 to 10. Another great set of tracks is coming up after the weather right here on 91.1 The Globe, your home for culturally progressive music.
1: I was in the middle of the Atlantic Ocean when it happened. There was a sudden jolt and our submarine crashed on the seafloor. We were in total darkness.
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3: How's it going, Michigan? I'm Alistair with your afternoon weather forecast. Today, we have a high of 77 and a low of 66, with scattered showers throughout the day. Tomorrow, that's Friday, we have a high of 84 and a low of 68, with partly cloudy skies. And on Saturday, we have a high of 81 and a low of 58, with some rain throughout the day as well. That's going to do it for your afternoon weather forecast. 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
1: One, two, three, four. One, two, three.

0: Hey there, Michiana, it's Jaden. Thanks for listening to 91.1 The Globe. If you're looking to keep up on Maple Leaf Athletics, stay tuned to 91.1 The Globe or check out our social media pages. 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
2: 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An Elkhart County home suffered major damages last night in an overnight house fire. Firefighters responded to County Road 1 and West Indiana Avenue around 1:30 a.m. They had the flames out in about an hour, but stayed on the scene to put out hot spots. A woman suffered minor injuries after escaping the home through a window. It is reported that one cat was rescued from the home, but another was found dead. There's currently no further word on the cause of the fire. Governor Mike Braun is declaring a new statewide energy emergency to suspend the state's gas tax holiday just one day before the gas tax suspension was set to expire. He cites the conflict in Ukraine rather than the war in Iran for this extension. The 30-day extension is part of a new 120-day energy emergency that goes into effect today, meaning that drivers are saving 62 cents on the dollar. Braun says that he has negotiated for that lost tax revenue to be covered by the state's 2027 reserve balance. That's all for your Globe News. I'm Ken Aurora.
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5: Good afternoon, Michiana. I'm Alistair with your afternoon weather report. Today, we have a high of 77 and a low of 66 with scattered showers throughout the day. Tomorrow, Friday, we have a high of 84 and a low of 68 with partly cloudy skies. And on Saturday, we have a high of 81 and a low of 58 with some rain throughout the day. That's going to do it for your afternoon weather forecast. 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

0: 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I'm your host, Jaden. 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
1: Helmuth Woodworks creates high-end heirloom quality pieces that are meticulously crafted to highlight the unique characteristics of the wood. The Chicago Cubs took the W at Wrigley Field against the Los Angeles Dodgers. The final score was 10-5. This game included Kevin Alcantara's first career home run in the second inning. In other Chicago sports, the Chicago White Sox rolled a diamond against the Tampa Bay Rays. The final score was 9-1. Chase Midriff was the highest scorer with two runs throughout the game. Insider news, UFC flyweight Alan Nascimento has died of an apparent heart attack on Monday. He was 34. Nascimento of Sao Paulo was found unresponsive and pronounced dead at the scene Monday morning. According to the UFC, his most recent fight was a three-round decision loss at UFC Fight Night in June. The South Bend Cubs start their seven-game series against the Cedar Rapids Reds tonight. The Cubs are coming off a series win against the Lake County Captains and hope to keep that winning streak going tonight at 7:05.
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1: How's it going, everybody? I'm Alistair with your afternoon weather report. Today, we have a high of 77 and a low of 66 with scattered showers throughout the day. Tomorrow, that's our Friday, we have a high of 84 and a low of 68 with partly cloudy skies. And on Saturday, we have a high of 81 and a low of 58 with some scattered showers throughout the day. That's going to do it for your afternoon weather forecast. 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

0: My name is Jaden, and that was another awesome set of music. You're listening to 91.1 The Globe. 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
1: 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An Elkhart County man has been sentenced in a child neglect case. Brady Roche will serve 3 years in prison, followed by 3.5 years in the Elkhart County Jail, then 3.5 years on probation. He's pled guilty of neglect of a dependent resulting in serious injury for an incident in March 2025 while his two-month-old daughter was brought to Riley Hospital for life-threatening injuries, including new and old broken ribs, blatant bleeding, and a broken shoulder and broken ankle. According to documents, Roche admitted that he had been throwing his daughter in the air and trying to catch her with enough force to cause such damages. Governor Mike Braun is declaring a new statewide energy emergency to suspend the state's gas tax holiday just one day before the gas tax suspension was set to expire. He cites the conflict in Ukraine rather than the war in Iran. This extension, 30-day extension, is a part of a new 120-day energy emergency that will go into effect today, meaning that drivers are saving 62 cents on the dollar. Braun says that he has negotiated for that lost tax revenue to be covered by the state's 2027 reserve balance. That's all for your Globes.
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7: How's it going, Michiana? I'm Alistair with your afternoon weather forecast. Today, we have a high of 77 and a low of 66 with scattered showers throughout the day. Tomorrow, that's Friday, we have a high of 84 and a low of 68 with partly cloudy skies. And on Saturday, we have a high of 81 and a low of 58 with some rain throughout the day as well. That's going to do it for your afternoon weather forecast. 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

0: 91.1 The Globe. 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My name is Jaden. 91.1 The Globe is the official home of Maple Leaf Athletics, covering all sports. 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
1: 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Lionel Messi has played for Inter Miami CF for the first time since returning from the World Cup, scoring two goals to guide his team to a 4-2 route of Atletico de San Luis in his first game of the 2026 League Cup. Despite an early lead from the visitors accomplished from a header by David Rodriguez, Miami has been able to fight back with a volley from Messi, and later in the game, a second goal from him that made him the leading scorer in League Cup history with 14 goals. That's just one ahead of LAFC's Dennis Luego since the expanded company began in 2023. Miami's next League Cup game is Saturday against Monterrey. The home of the Kansas City Chiefs will once again be known simply as Arrowhead Stadium. The team announced Wednesday that the venue had shed its official name, GHA Field at Arrowhead Stadium, after the Government Employees Health Association agreed to use the facility's classic, simplified name going forward. The Chiefs will continue playing at Arrowhead Stadium after their lease expires in 2051, at which point they will move to a $3 billion dome stadium being built across the line in Kansas. That stadium has yet to be named. That's all for your Globe Sports. I'm Ken Aurora.
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4: Good afternoon, Michiana. I'm Alistair with your afternoon weather report. Today, we have a high of 77 and a low of 66 with scattered showers throughout the day. Tomorrow, Friday, we have a high of 84 and a low of 68 with partly cloudy skies. And on Saturday, we have a high of 81 and a low of 58 with some rain throughout the day. That's going to do it for your afternoon weather forecast. 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

0: 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This is Jaden on the mic. Are you missing out on those college days? 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
2: 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An Elkhart County home suffered major damages last night in an overnight house fire. Firefighters responded to County Road 1 and West Indiana Avenue around 1:30 a.m. They had the flames out in about an hour, but stayed on the scene to put out hot spots. A woman suffered minor injuries after escaping the home through a window. It is reported that one cat was rescued from the home, but another was found dead. There's currently no further word on the cause of the fire. Governor Mike Braun is declaring a new statewide energy emergency to suspend the state's gas tax holiday just one day before the gas tax suspension was set to expire. He cites the conflict in Ukraine rather than the war in Iran for this extension. The 30-day extension is part of a new 120-day energy emergency that goes into effect today, meaning that drivers are saving 62 cents on the dollar. Braun says that he has negotiated for that lost tax revenue to be covered by the state's 2027 reserve balance. That's all for your Globe News. I'm Ken Aurora.
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4: How's it going, everybody? I'm Alistair with your afternoon weather report. Today, we have a high of 77 and a low of 66 with scattered showers throughout the day. Tomorrow, that's our Friday, we have a high of 84 and a low of 68 with partly cloudy skies. And on Saturday, we have a high of 81 and a low of 58 with some scattered showers throughout the day. That's going to do it for your afternoon weather forecast. 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

0: My name is Jaden, and that was another awesome set of music. You're listening to 91.1 The Globe. 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
1: 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Lionel Messi has played for Inter Miami CF for the first time since returning from the World Cup, scoring two goals to lead his team to a 4-2 rout of Atletico de San Luis in the first game of the 2026 League's Cup. Despite an early lead from the visitors accomplished from a header by David Rodriguez, Miami was able to fight back with a volley from Messi and later in the game a second goal from him that made him the lead scorer in League's Cup history with 14 goals. That's just one ahead of LAFC's Dennis Wubago since the expanded competition began in 2023. Miami's next League's Cup game is Saturday against Monterey. Phoenix Suns forward Dylan Brooks agreed Wednesday to a 3-year, $73 million contract extension to the 2029 season. He averaged a career-high 20.2 points a season to go with 3.6 rebounds and 1.8 assists for a surprise 45-win playoff team that managed consistently throughout the offseason. In addition to bringing back Brooks, the Suns signed Colin Gillespie, Mark Williams, and Jordan Goodwin to multi-year contracts and also acquired Miles Bridges and Luke Kennard. That's all for your Globe Sports.
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4: How's it going, Michiana? I'm Alistair with your afternoon weather forecast. Today, we have a high of 77 and a low of 66, with scattered showers throughout the day. Tomorrow, that's Friday, we have a high of 84 and a low of 68, with partly cloudy skies. And on Saturday, we have a high of 81 and a low of 58, with some rain throughout the day as well. That's going to do it for your afternoon weather forecast. 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

0: Hey there, Michiana. It's Jaden. 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Never miss another Goshen College athletic game by keeping it locked to The Globe, culturally progressive music, and the home for Maple Leaf Athletics.
1: 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An Elkhart County man has been sentenced in a child neglect case. Brady Roche will serve 3 years in prison, followed by 3.5 years in the Elkhart County jail, then 3.5 years on probation. He's pled guilty of neglect of a dependent, resulting in serious injury for an incident in March 2025, while his two-month-old daughter was brought to Riley Hospital for life-threatening injuries, including new and old broken ribs, blatant bleeding, and a broken shoulder and broken ankle. According to documents, Roche admitted that he had been throwing his daughter in the air and trying to catch her with enough force to cause such damages. Governor Mike Braun is declaring a new statewide energy emergency to suspend the state's gas tax holiday just one day before the gas tax suspension was set to expire. He cites the conflict in Ukraine rather than the war in Iran for this extension. The 30-day extension is a part of a new 120-day energy emergency that will go into effect today, meaning that drivers are saving 62 cents on the dollar. Braun says that he's negotiated for that lost tax revenue to be covered by the state's 2027 reserve balance. That's all
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3: Good afternoon, Michiana. I'm Alistair with your afternoon weather report. Today, we have a high of 77 and a low of 66 with scattered showers throughout the day. Tomorrow, Friday, we have a high of 84 and a low of 68 with partly cloudy skies. And on Saturday, we have a high of 81 and a low of 58 with some rain throughout the day. That's going to do it for your afternoon weather forecast. 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

0: 91.1 The Globe. That was another great set of culturally progressive music. My name is Jaden. 91.1 The Globe is the official home of Maple Leaf Athletics, covering all sports. 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
1: 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Lionel Messi has played for Inter Miami CF for the first time since returning from the World Cup, scoring 2 goals to guide his team to a 4-2 route of Atletico de San Luis in his first game of the 2026 League Cup. Despite an early lead from the visitors accomplished from a header by David Rodriguez, Miami has been able to fight back with a volley from Messi, and later in the game, a second goal from him that made him the leading scorer in League Cup history with 14 goals. That's just one ahead of LAFC's Dennis Luego since the expanded company began in 2023. Miami's next League Cup game is Saturday against Monterrey. The home of the Kansas City Chiefs will once again be known simply as Arrowhead Stadium. The team announced Wednesday that the venue had shed its official name, GHA Field at Arrowhead Stadium, after the Government Employees Health Association agreed to use the facility's classic, simplified name going forward.

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1: How's it going, everybody? I'm Alistair with your afternoon weather report. Today, we have a high of 77 and a low of 66 with scattered showers throughout the day. Tomorrow, that's our Friday, we have a high of 84 and a low of 68 with partly cloudy skies. And on Saturday, we have a high of 81 and a low of 58 with some scattered showers throughout the day. That's going to do it for your afternoon weather forecast. 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
4: Evening, Globe pals. It's Emma with your 48-hour forecast. We're heading to our low of 63, light showers for the rest of the evening. Thursday, a high of 80, low of 69. Cloudy skies with light rain all day. Friday, a high of 85, low of 69. Rain all day with scattered thunderstorms into the afternoon. That's going to do it for your 48-hour forecast. 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
4: Good evening, Michiana. I'm Emma with your 48-hour forecast. We're heading to our low of 63, showers for the rest of the evening. Thursday, a high of 80, low of 69. Cloudy skies and light rain all day. Friday, a high of 85, low of 69. Cloudy skies with scattered thunderstorms throughout the evening. That's going to do it for your 48-hour forecast. 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
4: Evening Globe listeners, it's Emma here with your 48-hour forecast. We're heading to our low of 63, light showers for the rest of the evening. Thursday, a high of 80, low of 69, cloudy skies with light rain all day. Friday, a high of 85, low of 69, cloudy skies with scattered thunderstorms in the afternoon. That's going to do it for your 48-hour forecast. 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
4: Evening, Globe pals. It's Emma with your 48-hour forecast. We're heading to our low of 63, light showers for the rest of the evening. Thursday, a high of 80, low of 69. Cloudy skies with light rain all day. Friday, a high of 85, low of 69. Rain all day with scattered thunderstorms into the afternoon. That's going to do it for your 48-hour forecast. 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
6: Good evening, Michiana. I'm Emma with your 48-hour forecast. We're heading to our low of 63, showers for the rest of the evening. Thursday, a high of 80, low of 69. Cloudy skies and light rain all day. Friday, a high of 85, low of 69. Cloudy skies with scattered thunderstorms throughout the evening. That's going to do it for your 48-hour forecast. 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

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That's progress, I suppose. 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
1: Evening Globe listeners, it's Emma here with your 48-hour forecast. We're heading to our low of 63, light showers for the rest of the evening. Thursday, a high of 80, low of 69, cloudy skies with light rain all day. Friday, a high of 85, low of 69, cloudy skies with scattered thunderstorms in the afternoon. That's going to do it for your 48-hour forecast. 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
7: Evening, Globe pals. It's Emma with your 48-hour forecast. We're heading to our low of 63, light showers for the rest of the evening. Thursday, a high of 80, low of 69. Cloudy skies with light rain all day. Friday, a high of 85, low of 69. Rain all day with scattered thunderstorms into the afternoon. That's going to do it for your 48-hour forecast. Let's get you back to the music on 91.1 The Globe.